0: Well, we tried a lot of different genres for this album. There's like ballet funk, there's EDM, there's hard style, and Latin was just, well, we've always enjoyed Latin inspired or Latin music.
1: Hay
0: So,
1: muchos géneros
0: yeah,
1: en
0: it
1: este
0: just came
1: álbum:
0: really naturally
1: baile,
0: and
1: funk, EDM,
0: it fit the
1: hardstyle y
0: theme
1: latino,
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1: latina.
0: having,
1: Así que
0: fun through
1: surgió de
0: whatever it
1: manera
0: is
1: muy
0: that you're in
1: natural
0: and
1: y
0: just
1: encajaba con los
0: enjoying
1: temas para
0: music.
1: disfrutar,
0: So,
1: bailar
0: it just
1: y
0: came really
1: divertirnos
0: naturally.
1: juntas.
2: Sounds pretty good though, right?
0: Thank you.
2: Asking the fans there, yeah. You guys all took part in writing this album. What was it like all taking a part in the writing process?
1: Suena muy bien. Oigan, todas participaron escribiendo este álbum. ¿Cómo fue ese proceso?
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4: Working on this album, I took part in sessions for the first time, so watching a track come to life and become a
1: Participé en una
4: song and
1: sesión
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1: cómo se
4: album
1: creaba
4: really
1: una
4: was
1: canción
4: also such a
1: desde
4: wonderful
1: cero. Fue
4: process, and being able to
1: sorprendente y me
4: continue
1: dieron
4: doing
1: ganas de
4: this with the
1: hacerlo
4: rest
1: en
4: of
1: un
4: my
1: futuro
4: members.
1: con todas.
2: At the center of the album is the focus track, Boom Pala. Yeah, man. That song features a very familiar song recognized all over the world, the Macarena. Why'd you guys choose to make the Macarena such a big part of
1: En el
2: Boom
1: centro
2: Pala?
1: del
2: It's such a
1: álbum está
2: classic
1: el
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1: principal,
2: you know?
1: Boom Pala, que incluye la Macarena, un clásico mundialmente conocido que todos amamos. ¿Por qué le eligieron?
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4: I would say it's because the message of our new album is to
1: Diría
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1: álbum
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1: es
4: enjoy
1: aceptar
4: it.
1: tus
4: And since
1: miedos y
4: Macarena is such a
1: disfrutarlo.
4: globally
1: Y como
4: known
1: la
4: song
1: Macarena
4: that's
1: es
4: so
1: muy
4: fun and
1: divertida, con una
4: positive, I
1: energía muy
4: thought that it would
1: positiva
4: be
1: y
4: a great
1: reconocida en
4: synergy
1: todo el
4: in this
1: mundo,
4: combined together with
1: pensamos
4: our
1: que
4: songs.
1: crearía una
2: There
1: gran
2: it is,
1: sinergia
2: man.
1: con nuestra
2: You mentioned
1: canción.
2: mosquitoes, now I feel like I've got an itch in my leg. I'm
0: no!
2: thinking like, ah!
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7: Hi, my name is Kim. I'm from LA. I wanted to ask if everyone were to remember you by one thing, what would you want it to be?
8: Hola, soy Kim y quisiera preguntarles por una cosa por la que les gustaría ser recordadas.
9: Music. Our music and our message.
6: Yeah.
3: That was great.
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4: Escuchemos la segunda pregunta de nuestro talkback.
7: My name is Sam. I live here in LA, and I wanted to ask if there were any older songs that you guys really missed.
8: ¿Hay alguna canción antigua que desearían poder interpretar más? ¿O canciones antiguas que les gustaría tocar para nosotros?
9: Oh my God, that was you.
6: Love you too.
9: Love you.
3: Let's have you re-ask the question live.
9: Oh my gosh, yeah.
10: Okay. Are there any old songs that you guys wish that you could perform more, or just songs that you love performing for us, especially old ones?
6: Oh, old ones.
5: 이제 옛날 곡들 중에 더 할 수 있는 더 무대에서 보여줄 수 있고 싶어하는 곡이 있다면은.
6: Oh, so many.
9: Oh my gosh.
6: Hydra.
9: Oh my God, the Hydra. Can you do that? Yeah. That is my favorite. Oh my gosh. Yeah.
4: Hay muchas. The Hydra es una buena. O No Celestial.
9: Impurities. Yes. Oh my God.
6: And Good Parts.
4: Impurities.
9: Good Parts. Good Parts is good. Gosh, what about me? Oh, I am a.
6: Yeah, sorrow.
9: So?
6: I don't.
9: My solo song.
4: Yeah. Idol, mi canción en solitario.
9: Yeah.
3: We have a fan question from our TikTok chat. What's your favorite song to perform?
4: Tenemos otra pregunta de un fan. ¿Cuál es su canción favorita para interpretar del álbum?
6: Creatures.
9: Creatures.
4: Yo diría que Irony. Aún no la hemos podido cantar en el escenario, pero como es muy divertida y con mucha energía, es la que más me emociona interpretar.
3: Some more talk about Boompala, the focus song from the album. There's nothing like this song out there. I think everybody would agree with that. Mixes the Macarena with Buddhism-inspired lyrics like Nothing's Forever, So Nothing's to Fear, making it even more unique and unexpected. Yeah. So with all that said, do you think Boompala will become the anthem of this summer? Is it possible?
4: Hablemos de Boompala, el sencillo principal. No hay nada igual allá afuera que mezcle la Macarena con versos tan únicos. ¿Creen que será el próximo himno de este verano?
9: If you guys enjoy it, maybe it will become the song of the summer, hopefully. But to me it is at least. We all need the energy.
4: Si a ustedes les gusta, podría ser. Para mí lo es.
3: Song of the summer?
9: She goes, yes.
3: I mean, need a little hint.
9: Thank you.
3: The album is Pure Flow Part 1 by Les Seraphim. We've been sharing parts of songs and chat.
4: Hemos escuchado canciones de Pure Flow, parte 1 de Le Sserafim. Hemos platicado juntos y ahora algunas noticias emocionantes.
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4: Le Sserafim ha logrado su tercer número 1 y su sexto top 10 de Billboard de los álbums más vendidos.
3: I mean, I'm sure I'm not the first one to tell you, but when you hear that kind of news,
4: Pure Flow parte 1 abre en la cima de esta lista. ¿Qué piensan cuando escuchan esto?
9: Fear not. 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
1: Fear not.
9: Thank you to Fear Not. Thank you guys so much for always supporting and
4: Fear
9: showing
4: not.
9: Us so much love.
4: Muchas gracias por apoyarnos siempre y mostrarnos tanto amor.
9: Yeah.
1: Let's go!
3: Oh! All right. Time for... You know what's up. Time for one more song from the
4: es
3: ladies
4: Es hora de escuchar una canción más de las chicas de Le Sserafim. 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